0: You know?
1: Break it down!
2: Y'all know what time it is. Peace to my nigga JP. What up, dog? Got Fillmore, Green, Chicago, Detroit, man. They not

Fuck your government. Fuck your capital punishment. Fuck your national coverage.

don't want to be too naive about this. I regret what's happened to the court in the last year or two, as I've said. The president makes the appointments, and he's just going to make appointments that he likes. I have to say, it's not totally novel. I don't like it. What's happening now, not at all. And I think the appointments have been pretty far out of the mainstream, but that they're unconstitutional or something like that. No, that's the way the system works.

Word. How to start it with this art shit. Born shining like gold with goals of building starships. All shit, this offspring in the autumn is awesome as any varsity baller because my arch lit. Brooklyn native debated across the nation, some statements.

Batman logo, chest at pogo, messy hairline, smoke on a Royal Dutch airline. Free lunch, Rikers Island, 3 months. Inspired by Raya, Mile High Club, Mike Jack glove, nightcap drugs, write that love. Force field, uncle died from Chesterfields, cousin robbed the wrong nigga, tried to get us killed. Laughing after, flight 800, building 7, altar boy killed the reverend. Flew planes equal 11 minus 11. Random. Thoughts are so random. Anything, everything, everybody, everywhere. Random. Handsome, Johnny, ugly, love me, or pay me ransom. Laura dissed me, affected me daily. Heart pounding, God's mountain, spoke face to face. Amazing grace, untraceable, the original. Not in the mental, not in the physical, not in the institute. Feel it in my soul and in the mirror too. Off key, on beat, back off key. That's all me. Show you a hat trick and catch all three. I'm random. Thoughts so random. Anything, everything, everywhere.

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Like, when somebody tries to say, like, oh, don't say nigga,

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Cold as the Poconos, adding to my portfolio. Moments that weren't meant for me, places I wasn't supposed to go. Built me into the man I am, I'm just trying to see 40 though. Take my son out to Tokyo, staying close while we growing old. Nothing to prove, these emotional wounds, I spill them over the groove. Tim Allen holding the tool, yeah. This is home improvement, forever I'm a student. Had to play the sample back twice, I went and looped it. You crash out, I crash joints, I'm not doing bad. Homie, sorry to disappoint, sorry. Said they praying for me, but what was the praying?

0: supposed to go build me into the man I am. I'm just trying to see 40 though. Take my son out to Tokyo, staying close while we growing old.
1: Yeah.
0: This is home improvement.
1: That's what I do. Yo.

0: 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Stars aligned even when Mercury was in retrograde. Yeah.
1: The root of life is always under construction.
0: Yeah. Home improvement.
2: Cold as the Poconos, adding to my portfolio. Moments that weren't meant for me, places I wasn't supposed to go. Build me into the man I am. I'm just trying to see 40 though. Take my son out to Tokyo. 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

0: Staten Island here?
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0: 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The Bronx? 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To get mine, can't stop my shine. The backbone for the borough, niggas fall in line, cause it's a roll.

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And I mean, and that opening was there because of hip-hop. Doors cracked open a little bit. The people downtown were looking for some new energy, and they were already feeling it from just the presence of kids from Brooklyn. Being downtown, you know, being in the East Village, they had the same kind of impact that the jazz cats had. And they were coming with like a new culture. A culture that was new, that was dynamic, that was sophisticated. The albums were theory books, they're guidebooks too, you know what I mean? When they were 14, 15, they grabbed onto this thing, so they learned all that material. You know, I mean, one of the things we know about MCs is, man, they just have phenomenal memories. Phenomenal memories.

0: story never told.
1: Honor. 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

gladiator school. Hide your glass jaws. The doom squad's in the wrong guard. Stash your sound frequencies from the lab. It's known to cause seizures. Stages of Asia made for all seasons. I throw blades that leave your leather torn. Mr. Potato Head ass rappers get fried like kettle corn. At the table with all kind of biscuits, as if I'm trying to risk it. The science is, y'all niggas science fiction. Soon as the sky blacks, goons provide packs. I might just rock the dinner plate medallion with the eye patch. Uzi on the shoulder strap, polo matching, maxing with a cobra. Bet they try to save

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1: Your teaching is now what you have left. 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
0: welcome to your life.

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What does it mean to make something totally new?

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0: Our story continues in just a moment.
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Flash your jewels, fix your suit, fidgeting with your wristwatch. But right when you was in the corner acting a big shot, they threw on some hip hop. People got on the dance floor, and a bouncer saw you standing at the corner near the door. He started walking your way to muscle you out, since you refused to pay. So there was nothing for you to say when he blew up your spot and threw you out the front to the floor. Past the bar on the right, through the double doors, you mumbled and swore, stumbled and tripped on the pavement. People in line started laughing when they threw your hat in, screaming that you wasn't allowed back in. But that was back then, acting like nothing happened. You patted your Tims off, depressed from embarrassment. It could have been fresh, it would have been lavish.

0: Hey, yo, man, we ain't got no more studio time, man. 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
1: But, yo, the jam on the real?
0: Yeah.
1: Shit sound kind of cheap, though.
0: So what we gonna do? You wanna clean it up, man? 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
1: yo, let's go back to the studio, man. Straight up.
0: I don't know, man. The studio costs money.
1: Well, let me check.
0: How much you got, man?
1: How much I got?
0: Yeah.
1: Work?
0: All right,

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Some of y'all will say it's dope. Some of y'all will say that it sucks. Better at days and you chase my ass like Wu-Tang's ice cream truck. 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
2: Superman, Funk Flex, and we do it. 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

0: The news, last day of mask year. Hit him like an elbow, Barkley the Lambert. It's like a malice at the palace. Wished it was a dream like Bobby on Dallas. Wearing Ewing's just to round out the metaphor. Hope he's playing quite a style with Pac in Ecuador. Saw him live, but it may have been his understudy. Skipped coat check and found a makeshift cubby. Cuddle buddies and she slept in the rugby. Long socks, warm crotch, little spoon buppy. Working in the government, ex-hall monitor. Ethiopian and she looked like Andromeda. Went to cook breakfast, though she was a good trier. Goofed when she put the couscous in the air fryer. Her hair's higher, beware of fire. Vaughn called Sean Paul and gave him a lighter. Leave there with three pair of green PF flyers. Stepping in the name, but he doesn't dig minors. He's three resolutions from a gym bard, a Nimrod. Who would choose between him and Todd? He wears his hat for the same reason. His brain freezing, his lady knows he ain't cheating. Vanity 6 helped him grow whiskers. TMI didn't dry and he caught blisters. Extra tied in the white spinning dry visits. All hypothetical without an eyewitness. He booed G.I. Joe and chose Cobra. Taped over Xanadu with episodes of Rhoda. Never foes approach him, at every show we're closer. Bought an Apple Watch but he uses Motorola. Star tag large facts, please tip the bar back. These strippers all flat P, get the car stacked. His car max, the boot is on the Scion. X key, nigga, please, covered it with Krylon. Try to swim the high pond, let it be bygone. Girl cousin disagree, now she blinks her eye wrong. Vaughn, enough with the long eulogy. Rest in power, Doom, and I pray he made it to a seed. Indeed, indeed.
1: With the entire world at my command, the Empire of Doom shall reign on Earth forever. 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

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I'm a genius, my jeans dipped in easy Jesus. Fine wines, different cheeses, my horse Norwegian. I'm a boss in all regions, all four seasons. 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Might catch me in that Rover doing over 80. 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Blue moose on like a smooth dawn. I'm not the dude to snooze on. 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Fold up the money like a futon. My gator kicks come with the shoehorn. Move on, part of my socks. Dudley Moore, author on the rock. Should not slide off the chopping block. White five, cotton mouth, that's how we ride out. 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YSL, belt, looking fly as hell. Design bell, we can fly a cell. 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

0: Mino 46. 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
1: mafu.

I want to sing y'all a brand new song I just wrote called Don't Trust Them New Niggas Over There. 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

0: business ain't personal. 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And that's just for your ears, cause I don't make my threats public. I don't forget much, think history was my best subject. I don't regret much, that mystery is the best. What if?
1: Let me think about
0: either
1: that.
0: You press a key.

0: graduated from crocodiles. His I'm a stone stole piece to mellow around. Says we the best. This stick in Quelle's place, I'll be the guest. Broadcasted from a depth that's anybody's guess. My arms are yet again. These tricks are things I learned in special ed. Then whipped into a special blend and laid out in a never ending spread. That started with a slice of a mosquito bite. I scratched it till it bled. Yep. Don't say yuck, say what's up. I write off ancient histories and mix three different teas. And known for harmonizing different tones in different keys. And finding missing seeds. I spotted on a milk carton in a bed, too proud to beg pardon. If you don't get it, you don't care bargains. I leave a carbon footprint, the shape of a woodwind instrument. No event while I'm around, have a wet down without
1: rap
0: missing.
1: Like this, rap like rap. This. Just no, they can't hey, rap like
2: can I,
1: this.
2: Can I rap?
1: Rap like this, I rap like this.
2: Rap
1: yeah.
2: My,
1: no,
2: rap
1: they
2: shit.
1: Can't rap like look, him. Yeah. Me, rap like rap this, can't shit. Rap for free.
2: Look,
1: rap
2: look,
1: for
2: look,
1: free, no. Need cash to eat. Rap, so I tax rap, a fee, rap, can't rap, rap for
2: like
1: free.
2: This.
1: No.
2: Rap your shit, hey, rap your shit.
1: Rap like this, I rap like
3: you
1: this.
3: You trap like
1: yeah.
3: The A. Lean like the H, bang like a lay. You visit the Bay, now Mac Dre was the greatest to do it. On Dilla Day, you claim the first nigga banging his music. Or it was cool, you don't even rap. Your ghostwriter rap and he rap your raps better than you. You got no style, you say you the future. You sound like now, you sounding like future. You ripping off styles to MLK Ultra, who shot you? The type of camera, for what publication? The hairstyle's bugging, the press is amazing. Don't ask about the music, who cares about the music? We push it, they play it, we keep this shit moving.
4: Hip hop.
3: What's poppin', my paparazzi crackin' my crack, baby. What's trending my menu, what's happening? Oh, reruns, I get it. You hot for the minute, cause you copy what's hot for the minute. Trying to hop to the top of the popular charts. I dig it, don't rap like this, ho. You rap like this, stay in your lane, bro. Right with the lanes, you used to be dope, but changed. Guess to eat, you gotta bite, is the name of the game. Keeping it G, keep Negro please on tap. That savvy young Glover turn man, tear money, no lack. We gas face fellas like dust to umbrellas. You wish to rap like this, go back, practice, can't rap like this.
1: Might make
3: please.
1: A masterpiece with Master P. On Mellow Music Group, package it for mass release. Massive reach, each atom in my anatomy was pulled in Adam's Eve. I walk a path no man could leave. They asking me, bro, what's the strategy? Or homie, what's happening when you catch the beat? The game to be sold without the batteries. If I say any more, that be a data breach. I make a racket, cause cats is half asleep. Judging books by covers, even the graphic tee. I'd rather have me a ratchet.

0: streets.
1: No, they can't rap like this. Rap like this, I rap like this. Yeah. No, they can't rap like him. Yeah. Rap like this, can't rap for free. Rap for free, need cash to eat. So I tax a fee, can't rap for free. No. Rap like this. No, they can't rap like this.
0: So rap my rap like rap like this. Look, they can't rap like this. Rap like that. Nah, rap like this.
2: And that's what makes it look like hip hop.

0: 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Yo,
1: hey, DTN, how dare you challenge me? You will die from the tip of my sword today.

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Shit, I can't figure it out. Hey yo. Live from the slums, the bright-minded prodigal son. Divine knowledge is up, cause God is love. Today's math is wisdom, knowledge, all being born to understanding. Typical Wednesday to y'all.

0: Oh wait, just remember truth, lies, and numbers. 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
1: Now we coming, nigga.
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1: 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Yeah, that's it. 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
0: Know what I'm saying? We about to show them. Double lifestyle. Raw elements.
1: Regiment of raw elements.
0: Yeah, I gotta show my versatility.

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1: This bitch is wild.
0: Go on,
1: Dennis,
0: I'll take you down.
1: I got kids and shit, man. This shit's weird when you get older. I'm not even joking. Shout out. Oh, no, that's my brother. Let's get it.

0: that the seed of a man chosen by God must not be wasted.
1: Run away, that's the plan, live above the grave, none is safe. I see the pain on a mother's face, a ton of grace is what she showed as they took away her firstborn. She

0: Not a threat. Check.
1: Everybody had to think about what was possible for a black artist, you know, within the international, the mainstream scene. And I mean, and that opening was there because of hip-hop. Doors cracked open a little bit. The people downtown were looking for some new energy, and they were already feeling it from just the presence of kids from Brooklyn. Being downtown, you know, being in the East Village, they had the same kind of impact that the jazz cats had. And they were coming with like a new culture, a culture that was new, that was dynamic, that was sophisticated. The albums were theory books, they're guidebooks too, you know what I mean? When they were 14, 15, they grabbed onto this thing. So they learned all that material. I wanna thank you for helping me reach the understanding. Yeah. You know, I mean, one of the things we know about MCs is, man, they just have phenomenal memory.

0: That is, so that's where I'm from. Talib Kweli and DJ High Tech, Reflection Eternal, the new album is called.
1: 1-2. This ain't nothing new to me, man. The way I'm wildin' on you rookies, real spooky. I put 1,000 on you pussies, Lil Boosie, still loopy. So y'all can never harm Jay. I'm just hoping they don't smell a body in the hallway. They told me you been rotting in there all day. So I told the hitters, move your body like Beyonce. The boss way, y'all do what the boss say. I do it for Broadway and y'all do it for Broadway. Ayy.

lights down. 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

0: 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Do you think I'm wrong?
1: No, I didn't think
0: you're
1: wrong at all.
0: Help me, baby.
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motherfucking waterfall. I'm in a four door with the 44, listening to 444. You get what your hand called for. For the 40 hit the floor, I was off. Cali up in club 40-40 with a whore. You break course like 40 when it's off. 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

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I mean, I still take them, no, drive me anywhere in the city, I still make it home. 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

So I went into the record store and I saw this album sitting there.

Lil Shorty said, microphone check. How sound, CJ? That was a nasty horse face, bitch. The kid with the Hermes blanket turned ramen noodles and turkey pepperonis into a banquet. Cuban link anklet on a bow top lip bitch with the

Any insurrections will be corrected. I'm mad at myself because I ain't expecting. Usually I expect the unexpected. Free throws, vantage points, and perceptions. All a guard did was say hi. What the fuck would you do for a necklace? Moral decline, decadence. Beluga boys and Joe Frog's kids find dining is our preference. Teresa's in a beef bar, they speak of me with reverence. I sent it, it was delivered, and you read it. You get the message. Your pandering is pathetic. PPP ain't alone, it's pedestrians, police, and paramedics. My demonstration gon' call for them all. Saigon socialite, Margiela windbreaker, black and white, like the TV on Poltergeist. I can tell how you holding dice, you're not ready to gamble on your life. Livingston Bramble hook off, homie threw me an ounce and I took off. Fleet bin bitch shook off, Alley McBeal sailed on a cellophane.

Microphone check. The kid with the Hermes blanket turned ramen noodles and turkey pepperonis into a banquet. Cuban link anklet on the bow top, lip bitch with the facelifts. How many paces I'ma take before I spin on homes? Put three in his face, then spit on homes.

0: makes sense. 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
1: I think I'd better have a look.
2: Yeah, man.
1: Stuff not only happens, it comes right up and smacks you in the face.
3: As I wax poetic over past aesthetics, craft a legend of a time before the apathetic. Let's start a tab, what you have, is that cash or credit? How about a glass

Now I moved to the town and man, I stayed right there in the projects in Deer Creek. Before Clinton impeachment, when the Legion was packed on the weekend, throwing creases in your best pair of slacks. Sporting

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But when you're pushed into a way of life, when you're forced into a way of life, I ask, can you leave?

0: 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Life in the form of death.
1: Things have to start getting into behaviors, routines, protocols, sets of understandings, challenges intellectually, cognitively, to gradually grow themselves into a higher position. Until niggas do that, this shit is never gonna stop.
2: What's really here?
3: Let's be out here, man. 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
1: You bugging out up here, y'all.
0: Give it up, word. 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
1: Word.
0: Put it down, put it down.
1: Definitely. We're going to move on, though. I think y'all like hip-hop out there.
2: To my New York crew.
1: We got some special folks up here about to do a little something for y'all. Got my man Raz Kaz in the back.
2: The B.
1: Got my man OC in the back.
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1: So give a round of applause for OC and Raz Kaz. Straight from the West Side where it's all good, all right? 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Round of applause, y'all. 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

0: Today, there's a new epidemic. Smokable cocaine, otherwise known as crack. It is an explosively destructive and often lethal substance which is crushing its users. It is an uncontrolled fire.
1: Emilio Escobar shit. 85, crack era shit. Fuck y'all know about it. I'm Chalk Trump. From the era of Reagan and Bush, where dirty pussies get dushed and rat niggas get their shit pushed. And once you up, then you make sure that your man good. How you

a week and we lit. That's a quarter million, at least a mil a month on the flip. My young niggas drilling, quick to put a hole in some shit. They ain't got no ceiling, the AMG came with a stick. We dressed to kill, dripping designer, toting a blick. 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Niggas will love to put a hole in your ship. Up north, keep a pole playing in snow, as cold as it get. 40 below, cold heartbeat a fit. New York City, yeah, we keep the torch lit. 9-11, poor, see the horse shit. 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Yeah, we keep the torch lit. 9-11, Porsche, the horse shit.

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And you guys will go north. 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

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Supposedly every single one is crucial. It's a miss that I don't ever get used to. Sometimes I ask her if she's almost ready. 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

0: and then thinking of different shit to make the dividends quicker. 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
1: Matter of fact, yeah. 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Yo, Madness, like I said, when you call Daphne, yo, matter of fact, what's up, Dad? 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All right, Madness? But they definitely got some flavor.
2: Hey, yo, I wanna give a shout out to my man, Hal.
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0: Everybody out here talking about, yeah, we don't have good female rappers. Like, yo, at the end of the day, man, you either a rhyme or you not. And bottom line is, Tiff the Gift will open up a gift box on any motherfucker on earth. Regardless of man, female, alien.
1: And now, on to the show, music. Maestro, if you please.

0: underground rap, and independent underground rap in particular, there's always been kind of a seemingly uneasy relationship between rap and R&B, or at least rap and singing in a lot of ways, but I thought that you had a good combination of that on the Another World record that's got kind of...
1: Okay. No doubt. Pittsburgh. Yeah, that's my sister from Pittsburgh. And, you know, anything with Kendra on it and was how she can touch it. First of all, you know, these are songs, these are real people that I'm rapping about. My father and my friend, brother, and people. And that's my people that lost their son in Pittsburgh. So the topic keeps it real, but then Kendra gets on it, man, and she just brings it all together. You know, kind of takes it to church, as they would say. So, yeah, man, Another World. That joint shed a few tears on that one, man.
0: Yeah, it definitely sounds very personal, and part of the reason why I wanted to ask you about it was that it seems like having the singing and having a female singing added to other dimensions that I think maybe, at least creatively, from a listener standpoint, maybe allowed you to go through a different...

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Yeah.

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0: Fuck that. 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
1: Well, man, I'm back in this bitch, bro. There go that man again. I'm the man, nigga. Me, Pyro.

History is all of our studies. It is the most attractive and the best qualified to reward our research as it develops the springs and the motives of human actions. It displays the consequences of the circumstances that operate most powerfully on the destiny of human beings. And as you know, brothers and sisters, history is a weapon. It can be a weapon of mass destruction that can murder and almost annihilate an entire people. Or it can be a weapon of mass enlightenment and a cultural reformation, in which is our duty as civilized people to deliver the history of our own. We speak the knowledge of self. And we say when you have a knowledge of self, you will fall all in love with yourself. Because this is what this is all about.

0: play.
1: Come on, man.
0: You heard what the man said. You don't have any cash, so take a walk.
2: Meanwhile, we got some business to discuss.
0: We do?
3: I got some special chips.
4: Hey, just like I promised.
3: Just love them.
5: Thanks.
3: Hey, remember, it's just enough for you.
6: Salute. I got the hoodie on this one.
7: Yes, sir.
6: Yeah. Come on.

Welcome to the Lock Sessions. Yes. Shout out to my brother Mike Blankenship, produced by myself and Mike. Brian Storm on the camera. We're gonna let the beat build. Oh, the album is on the way. 2016, just know. Look. Imagine you had the talent to reach your vision, but the people backing you held you back, so you need permission to take advantage. The vantage point that you managed to flourish would discourage any other person in these conditions. He's conditioned to speak with diction. These restrictions only push me further to be assertive, not a weak submissive. If your natural reaction is

Yeah, the new album is on the way. 2016, The Lock Sessions.

man, she only treat you cause you tricking off inside the candy den. Wise man hold handy gems, handy man he holds the same tools. Not elevating cause you still located round the same fools. No to kill a mic.

0: And if that price ain't looking right, then I remain at home. Like,
1: yeah. TCP.

0: Sit vicious.
1: Hey, I'm ready, buddy. Fuck the rock star. Hey, I'm ready, buddy.
2: Now, you've heard about the laws of supply and demand. Well, one of these laws says that the higher the price a producer can get for his product, the more of it he'll want to sell. In other words, the larger the supply. This way, he can cover his production costs and earn a good profit.
3: Yes, but the higher the price of a product, the less of it people will buy.
2: Right. The higher the price of a product, the smaller the demand will be for that product.
4: And what happens when the price is lower?

Rhythm and rhyme.

0: Flock.
1: Jizza, Liquid Swords, Wild Bees. 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
1: 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My nigga Plus the Kid come to tell y'all niggas what it is. Chain.
2: Yeah. Man, it started out rough. Then the going got tough. When I started cooking up, things started looking up. 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Now they like looking Plus. Finally started booking us. They got my stock going up. Now the block going nuts. 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These niggas playing on me foul. 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We do it Black Mafia style. 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Like we out here cooking meth. It's Grim Reapers in the place. You could take a look at death. Bring it to your area. Paul Bear is a carrier. You play me for a hoe now. Cooley's the one to bury you. Blood in my eye, my vision is getting blurrier. The illest in the division, I'm heart attack serious. When it come to ducking imprisonment, I'm superior. Snitching on the gang ain't part of the criteria, period.
1: Chain, they busted.

was moving cherries. 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The rap game full of nerds and punks, a bunch of Tony Montanas that never served the pump. 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

0: with the homie Bo. Lil' Sportio, shorty with the portfolio. The seed was planted, I watched it slowly grow. 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The game, we was bred in it, now we getting bred in it. Fuck you saying, all we wanna know is what you paying. 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
1: I've always played fair, and that's why I believe that I have reached the level of this game that I have reached for playing fair.
2: One, two, mic check. Can you hear me now? Live. Most niggas is like potato buffs. Rough war, tore your rotator cuff. Ain't enough to say goodbye to your siblings. They die the same time as your kittens. And the man's children, camera filming, see the Holocaust boy get tossed off the building. Bewildered by environment, my assignment, pillars of iron diets, mic sirens, electricity, fuse fingers and give me power. Next simplicity, dude, give him the shower. My tanks stay visionary. My brain waves read every page of the dictionary. Bigotry blissfully, brilliantly, busily killing chivalry, density differently, dignity dismally, dystrophy, filigree, finicky, physically, fitfully, giggly, history, imagery, industry, infamy, infinity. Infantry with the weapon shop. 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

0: got this beat. 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
0: I don't know, son. I might throw it away. 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
1: Nah. 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It might be crazy.
0: I'm going to let you do you. 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
1: Nah, the sample sound crazy, son. 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
1: Yeah, that shit is hot, but you know what I mean? The static is still fucking with me, you know what I'm saying? I feel you, man, but you gotta feel them bars, man. The bars is going over that static, son. Man, the record was bad quality. That's what happened when you go to the spot and get records for a dollar, man.
2: Man, it don't even matter, son. Hold on, I got this other verse. I'ma lay this shit down one time, son. I'ma set it straight, watch.
1: All right, spit that shit, but if it's not

0: motherfucker.
1: Alright. That shit is dope.
2: You already know.
1: I like that.
2: Shit, you know what I mean? It sound good, man.
1: I told you, nigga, you was about to scrap that shit, nigga. That's another record, baby.
2: I'm still not a believer, though, man.
1: Come on, man. Hold on, son. I gotta go on one more time?
2: One more time, nigga.
1: Alright, fuck it, man. Niggas ain't hearing me, man. Hold on, man.
2: Let me hear that.
1: Play the beat again one more time, bro.
2: Alright.

housework. Out of your league, cause he recognized. 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
0: Yeah, well, your boy Guru got knocked.
1: What?
0: I don't know what this is about. Sounds crazy, man. Something about a gun.

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To play the couch with pop pop, the smart route, cause it's not for high.

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To rob Peter and pay Paul till the debt was clear, you have to let a little lead take flight in the air. Or probably loosen the kick drums, tighten the snares, and trying to take food from wolves and fighting with bears. 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The sight of blood gets you light in the head. You will cry help and play police might in the fair. Stay with the angels, walk like Egyptian. 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I ain't gonna say that I blame you. 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
1: Check 2-1-2. 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
1: Hey, look. 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

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Hold it down. 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It's the way of the ancestors, our elders, our artists, our OGs, our dreamers, our builders. With each breath, internalize their successes, their struggles, their sense of self, their sense of overcoming, and take that power forward with you in life. 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Keep your composure.

0: Shayna.
1: You don't love me no more.
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1: Your greedy heart got the best of you.
0: Oh baby, don't feel like that.
2: In the museum, drunk, enjoying life with my queen. 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In mid-conversation, how the Moors

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1: Realize how much I got in common with the late David Ruffin. It's heavy on the womanizing, negative on the drugging. On stage I'm golden, off stage I'm rolling with the ebony hue. Carry weaponry too. I pulled up in the pussy wagon, a quarter after two.

So how you make it? Surrounded by niggas who hate to love you. You gotta be strong, takes brawn to break the bubble, shake the rubble. You not status quo, they say you trouble. Save your puzzles, place your bets on me. Let's make it double, play with duffel, just know what you dealing with. Cause God just dealt you a bad hand, and you know that he hate the shuffle, made the hustle. So what's this about, player? You real or a clout chaser? You win or you out, player? Not in the idle threats, watch what you say out your mouth, hater. 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I outweigh ya, save all your spinning the block talk. 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

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I'd be less stubborn if I wasn't worried. 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

0: everybody. 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Worthy the worrier. Worried if I should fly to Medellin or Bogota. 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Poker face for sure he bluffed. 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My Vegas young, light the whole strip up. I see her once a month. I like to see her more, but that's the nature of a 21. Girl in a prime, I tell her, go and get it, love. Cause if anybody ever fuck with you, I grab the mask and glove. Pull up in that Chevy thing like Michael J. I'm back to what? Yeah, I'm back to stunt. The 96 with Toon sitting outside of Master Deluxe. The 88 Stang, cherry flame, same color as my chucks. Like you know I give it up, live it up like it's no tomorrow. I give money to my niggas to keep, that ain't to borrow. Rest in peace to the homie Tokyo. Baghdad, that hurt my heart, bro. You was different, we could see it in your heart, bro. No heart for hoes, they turn my heart cold. I remember the age when I was 24. You had a baby with that nigga and then you started smoking dope. Dog food, not that green, though.
1: Look, it sound like 85 ones with the purple aces. Two gold chains on like a nigga made it. Smoking on some of the best, yeah, your bitch favorite. P-worthy made it Tokyo, you shouldn't say it. Tell me what you want. Thug Club Korea brand, I could put you on. I was on a spray can, felt like LeBron. Everything I do is big, like my name was Shine. Capital bucket, fuck it, yeah, leave it at the crib. Too many niggas wearing it, I put it on my kid. Just land in Tokyo every day like a fashion show. This the type of music make a bad bitch go. The type Tokyo of music niggas play when they get dope. She a runway model, that's a centerfold. I ain't packed when I land, just some new clothes.
2: Come on.

0: Morning of December 4th, 1969, when the state's attorney's police raided Fred Hampton's apartment, there were 9 occupants in it. The first victim was, of course, Mark Clark, who was against the front door as the police broke in. He was shot once through his chest.
1: Sir, you say your men were fired upon. Witnesses who have seen the apartment say
2: there is no evidence. Come in, crime. Wow. Aye, aye, aye.

0: album you're playing is quite popular now, and with your unique style, I can see continued success for you in the future.
1: Thanks.
0: It's been a pleasure, and I hope you can join us again.
1: Anytime.
0: 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I'm Rhody Phillips.

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They say we laughing all the way to the bank. 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

0: Real money's whatever's in your pockets when you broke. 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Some of y'all never got up at the crack of dawn to go to work for the low in the show.
1: Good for you though.
0: It's hard to get out of bed when there's glue traps behind the stove. Bulldozers in the olive grove, soldiers switching to civilian clothes. Every story tell a story that's already been told. Everything's dead and gone, we only had a name of the road.
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3: 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Black derby, not Nate Dogg with the pinstripe. 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I'ma yearn it back,
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4: 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We hula hoop with the rings of fire, these guys are jumping through. Nothing new, tears shed for the bucket of two, so. 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Zigzag zigging business as usual. 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Old bucks trying to get back on the track and youngins to buy up. 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
5: What I expected him to be actually was to be a militant in the line of Malcolm X or Martin Luther King or that guy Garvey. And he was none of these things. He was simply a quiet, very conservative intellectual. And he fitted in very well. He got along very well with everybody there. I never quite understood why I was having problems.

Yo. Exploded on the scene like soda mixed with codeine. Up in the Rovaline, promethazine, I'm a dope fiend. Poking with the beam, more neatness than Geno Green. D&G jeans, I got the jeans, jeans. Fuck you mean, my pinky ring of beans, squeeze the machine. All you see is pee and Twinkie cream. Alexander McQueen makes for the queen. Rich cuisines linked to King's disease. Can't just live to drink and eat with greed. The team agreed to keep the light green till I put blood on your clean tea and then cut your cheek to the white meat. I'm too nice to

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0: that can shock the house for the young lady teasing. 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
1: Ladies and gentlemen, you are tuned in to The Tonight Show. Yours truly, P. Worthy, the street legend, and DJ Fresh. 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

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And the slap you be hearing by DJ Fresh. 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
1: 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The stage show dormant. More personality than performance. His wife, he says she loved the chorus. Now this dude trying to bring reinforcements. 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Sun hurting, for some burden. 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

0: West Gate attire.
1: Back it up, back it up.
0: My people's on the track. Actually, keeping shit real, the whole 18 massive. 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On point. Killing MCs on the regular.

to ignorance. Mission accomplished. Our promise is so much more than just making a product. I'm an artist, you a creator of content. There's a difference, can't see the trees for the forest, cause they stuck in them boxes. Complaining about how predatory the game is, but do nothing to stop.

0: said, well, vaguely, his name is
1: He says Robinson was a regular customer.
2: Nah, he don't work here no more. Man.
3: How often did he come in here?
2: He ain't been here in a while, man. What you doing? Get that camera out.
4: He was attentive to me. He had nice vehicles. He talked about nice things, nice life, things that I was accustomed to, and things that I wanted to continue in my personal relationship. He was the type of man that I was looking for. He was a business owner. He was successful and secure.

0: Here's the thing, Devon is a clothing line, never mind a capsule. It's Godzilla minus one, but add me to the drummer, get a violent outcome, son.
1: Yo, yeah, my bad, dude. I'm really starting to hate texting. I got texts building up to like where I got 70 texts to respond to. I can't stand looking at this fucking phone anymore. So I'm missing messages from people I actually want to talk to.

0: price is right. Yeah, more than twice as nice. Me sitting is quite device. Double X on my fitted, the big camera with the bendies. 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
1: Baker's Club.

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0: That's for sure.
1: Hopefully, we don't have to keep you for too long.
0: Yeah, for real. Inshallah, I'll be out in a minute, you know? But yo, you know what I want you to do, kid? You know what to do, ball, man?
1: What's up?
0: You need to do some shit with Face, man. But our niggas be shady, man.
1: Scarface?
0: Yeah, man.
1: Yo, that's my nigga, yo.
0: Scarface is tight, son.
1: Yo, that's a good idea. What is going? I'm going to talk to Plane tomorrow.
0: Yeah.
1: See about if we can hook up with her.
0: That's proper.

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3: We wear the mask that grins and lies. 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With torn and bleeding hearts, we smile. And mouth with mirrored subtleties. Why should the world be overwise in counting all our tears and sighs? 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
0: People out here robbing and stealing. 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I need the money. 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
1: The plague, the black plague, and
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fingers a Thanos, como también nosotros perdonamos a los que nos ofenden. It's all love, all Wimbledon with the pendant. All I have in this world is my flag and my sword. I'm on the battlefield with the flag of my Lord. My Shahada is my cantata.

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The dry bones that lifted up from the valley dust. The prayers of the slaves are the wings that carry us. A field full of dreams is where they tried to bury us.

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I don't pursue wealth per se. Everything on earth fades, you think your purse stays? 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I remember how to curse in every language on this earth plane. Simple, my body is a temple slash rental with a card down for incidentals. I only scribble the essentials. That's why erasers have pencils. Make it monumental.

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We have mindless jobs. We take frantic vacations, deficit finance trips to the mall to buy more things that we think are going to fill these holes in our lives. I mean, is it any wonder that we lost our sense of direction?

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1: You don't need a hell. What can you do?
2: My life's deranged. 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

0: married to the game, I can never tell a whole I do.
1: I played the cliff in the city, D.C., Philly, shopping, taking pictures, left with a 50, scanning every car, every trap was a 5-star, order room service, check trap, I'll be back tomorrow, switching up the pictures on that, we doing out calls, green dot only, we ain't fucking with them credit cards, knock some fresh game, added that to my catalog, choose up baby girl, me and you can go far, what's happening?
0: Hey, you know a nigga keep a close eye view with a hoe like you.
1: With a hoe like you.
0: I keep it real, I don't never kiss and tell, but the hoes I do now.
1: Straight up.
0: You know a nigga keep a close eye view with a hoe like you.
1: With a hoe like you.
0: A nigga married to the game, I can never tell a hoe I do now. Yeah.
1: I know you feeling it. Yeah. It's the motherfucking king, bitch. I'm back. Yeah.
0: Cooperation. Jam. Keisha let a nigga feel it. 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

0: J-Do is front and lobby. 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I'm gonna get some drink. You alright? You straight?
1: Yeah, I'm straight.
0: I'll be right back.
2: Hey, yo, Jay,
1: been fucking
2: with Michelle Leslie Brown? Nigga, Michelle Leslie Brown.
1: From 225th Street?
2: Nigga, Michelle Leslie Brown from 225th Street.
1: That play ball in the park.
2: Nigga, Michelle Leslie Brown from 225th Street that play ball in the park. Nigga, I'm
0: what
2: fuck.
0: What happened? What about
1: it? Hey, yo, this nigga said he fucked
0: Michelle. He said he fucked her. Nigga, Michelle right there. Call over you.
1: Hey, yo, Michelle, come here for a second, baby. Right. Come here.
0: Ask him.
1: Hey, yo, you fuck Jay?
3: Hell no. Ew.
2: And nigga, not that Michelle Leslie Brown from 225th Street that played ball in the park. The other Michelle Leslie Brown.
1: Nigga, that's the only one.

Are you ready? 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

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We was doing shows, would've been on tour, but the world closed. And the game got cold, might call your bitch over.

0: I talk back. I'm feeling like Goldie on the screen, cause my game's something mean and I'm always looking clean. I'm a Mac, gotta stay manicured. This is for the pros, not the amateurs. The blade ain't the same no more, it's really ugly. 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We sippin' expensive, take it to the fridge. 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Checkin' my traps, that's how I'm comin' on this. 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Make your next move your best move, or fuck about my guest room. 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Floating through the city, checking traps, and they better not talk back. I'm feeling like Goldie on the screen, cause my game's something mean, and I'm always looking clean. 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I'm feeling like Goldie on the screen, cause my game's something mean, and I'm always looking clean.
1: Yeah, they like it, you love it, they doesn't, you hate it. I did the math, then I found the equation.

0: always trying to say that rap music.
1: I sketch pictures of stress, picturesque. 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From hurting blocks with working spots was big success. Stack digits, how you act will get us the biggest test. Alert nights, lifting dirt bikes, the kids impressed. 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They mumble lessons in jungle sessions, sipping bless. 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It's a penny for the thoughts. 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It's a penny for the thoughts. 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

0: Games have changed, I got a head of tails. 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In the summertime, I had a semi in my shorts. It's plenty for the thoughts. It's plenty for the thoughts. It's plenty for the thoughts. At 10, visit cousins in the pen. Even then I had some hawks. It's plenty for the thoughts. It's plenty for the thoughts. It's plenty for the thoughts. Nickels with the grips. Pad downs tell me that they love me. It's plenty for the thoughts. Nickels with the grips. Had dimes tell me that they love me.
1: What I bring is worth much.
0: For our appetites been burned major. Had to sacrifice all and earn favor. Fly visitors become fool, never return flavor. It's a course, life course, you don't get to learn later. We chose short-sighted goals, none so far. Choking on my torches, how I torture y'all. Losers die, winners caught a war scar. We're only saying fuck what they enforce. Got a sports car, and the dreams of cutting nets to move some nicks. Crossed many with the semi, did my time on the crucifix. Bleeding all the grieving made us extra grievous. With a tow cab, I love him if knew he was next to leave us. Powers to be trying to deceive us, best believers. Hold a court, won't let the controller know it delete us. To the fetus, the wicked brew poison blend. The skinniest toothpick grew quick from boys to men. While I scored, many felt the sword and I enjoyed the pen. Poor winning broiled friend, I'm loyal to the voyage end. Rapidly keep my eyes moving, I couldn't fall in REM. Some equality, not in poverty, I'll be joyous then. I'll be joyous then. As long as I'm able-bodied.
2: And the Lord hath respect on the able.
0: There's food on that table, as long as I'm able-bodied.
2: Able
0: as long as I'm able-bodied.
2: But unto King and his kingdom.

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How you fresh as fuck, but yet in the funk. Even though my cologne alone, 700 bucks. It don't cover up everything I done. Don't trust me with your heart, I'm a clutch. I stole the plus the hoes wallet out of Goyard clutch. 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I put hard drugs in the punch, but I don't party much. Chopped the pump shot, you had to cut it like the retarded bus. Y'all motherfuckers done started something.

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1: Ooh.
0: Soul Folks Think Tank.
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1: French fries.
0: My numbers are crazy. Which makes them realize, how am I listening to this? Man, you know, I mean, your ones and your twos matter. Because I'm saying nothing but numbers. Because I'm, my chop is just so accurate. And it's funny.
1: And it's fun.
0: And fun. It's mind-boggling, and I want it to be.
2: Seen them looking, hope they keep it pushing. If not, gone, had to remind them I am from a time when rapping really meant something. Please don't start bluffing about your skills and that. Visible thresholds and negative stress still kill for that. I'm like how snipers feel about open fields with that. You make yourself an easy target. Personality fits into all these neat compartments. Twiddling my fingers slowly. Onward mosey through the indices and stisses. Intricacies enlisted in service of Ulysses S. Whomever spose, nothing was reconstructed. Small deposits quickly deducted, nearly corrupted, but that means not completely. The battle rages weekly, but I can dig it really. I can dig it really. I can dig it really. I can dig it really. It's chaos down here. It's chaotic down here. Chaos. And that's the power of creation.

me, I said bounce. 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I was rapping about drugs and guns and doing mad punchlines, and I wasn't living none of that shit. My brother took me to the studio called Wakeful Division, and I met Hypnotic. Hypnotic became my mentor.

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1: Attention everyone, downtown 4 and 5 trains are running on the local track from 125th Street to 42nd Street, Grand Central.

One time, yo, Slim Jim, some fat raps. 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Never shooting for the stars, but always been that dude to take one out the cookie jar. 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
1: 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My dear mama named me James, but you can call me Afro. 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That's right. 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What is that there, around $100,000? Is that a fact? Whoever dare try to catch me is gonna die trying.
2: Well, hate to break it to you, Afro. 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

0: before he put his work. 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I don't think you know what this thing about. 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We was young teenagers, inflicted with anger, addicted to danger. 40 round clip in the banger, 100 round stick with the laser. These boys was alpha, not beta. Known to take the life of a traitor, take his head off like Al-Qaeda. Symphatically non-cypher. Any of that snake shit, we ain't having it over here, boy. Chop off your motherfucking top, you heard?
1: Do this for y'all and all of my doubts. Emotionally scarred, so I do this for y'all. Slide behind bars, screaming fuck the law, trying to move that. But I do this for
0: I'm talking about the ones that kept a chin chose while a nigga ran it up from the hoop. Should've made back truck when the feds came and snatched niggas up. Nah, they ain't never give niggas up. Niggas like that gotta big them up. Gotta big up real niggas to stand up. Yeah. VIP sipping champagne just to ease the pain. Custom Dior jacket made by Exclusive Games. All my niggas went from racks to riches, Rolex his and hers, smoking on the finest herbs, gallery department furs. Good shoe, high designer shirt, Indigo yard backpacks where I kept the work. I can change your life around, yeah, I can get you turned. Couple thousand pounds in the town, I could get you work.
1: Do this for y'all and all of my dogs. Do this for y'all. Slide behind bars, screaming fuck the law, tryna move that. Yeah, I do this for y'all.
0: I do this shit for y'all. My ones is dead and gone and can't be here to do it. My ones locked behind the walls and my niggas out here still doing it. Real nigga shit, we like dinosaurs out here, something that's extinct. 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

0: up for a second. Something the light had touched.
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3: 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Exactly 10 minutes before midnight.
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2: You're quite certain?
3: Oh, yes, sir.

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1: It's not much further.
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Me and Ninth Click, it's really hard to miss one. 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
0: Yeah, here we go.
1: Yo. I like to check the mic before I start.
2: Go ahead, check it.
1: See, check, on the level. Yeah.
2: It's good.
1: Check it out.
2: All right.
1: First up.